0: 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I have been looking forward to this lecture for a long time. The lecturer is a practitioner who has achieved remarkable results in smart manufacturing.
1: 未来的制造业企业竞争的核心就是数字化能力。在一个智能工厂，几个工人就可以管理几十上百台的自动化装备。用一句形象的话来说，工人可以坐着把钱给挣了。
0: A smart factory that we earn money while sitting, what does it actually looks like? Deputy Jiang can show us.
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4: See that? This is the workshop where you earn money while sitting.
5: Measuring tools unfold the eye of the industry. From a tiny screw to a massive aircraft, precision relies on them.The company Jiang Yijing works for manufacturers this high effort.
6: 引擎这里一个车间七十多号人两班倒，热火朝天。我一直在琢磨，怎么既能保证生产，又能够把工人解放出来。
5: So what did you do?
6: 2013年的时候，我们实施技术改造。然后到目前为止，已经有多个系列几十种良率产品完全实现了自动化生产。就拿磨学工序来说，已经完全依赖工人的经验、技术和态度，合格波动率大。现在完全由自动化装备保证产品的质量。
4: So this is what you mean that by earning money while sitting.
6: Wow. 对，你看是不是坐着就把钱给挣了
5: ？Yes.
4: Turning an entire production line into a transformer, that's a true mastery.
6: 到点子上了，整条生产线都是我们自己设计研发的，其中最困难的就是机身加工的柔性。
7: 这些磨学解决方案，有的我们团队来来回回修改了四五个版本，类似的方案有专利的大概有20多个。
0: The digital measuring tools here use self-developed Chinese chips with reading precision reaching.1/3 the thickness of a human hair. 1/3 the thickness of a human hair. Think about that.
7: 准确的说，精度是正负0.01毫米，比头发丝要细得多。
0: Oh, that's amazing.
7: 我们的产品还引入了 AI 图像技术，摄像头是眼睛，算法是大脑，精度和可靠性都有了保障。
0: Deputy Jiang.I notice you carry the notebook everywhere.
7: 我既是一个工程师，也是一个人大代表，得把工友的心里话记下来。
0: Jiang Weibing's scope of duty extends far beyond Guanlu. He openly shares the lessons he learned and the path he forged with other small and medium-sized enterprises.
7: 中小制造业最缺的就是数字化经验和参考。我能帮一个是一个。另一方面，我也希望通过人大这个通道。帮行业争取政策和项目上的支持。
0: What is your future plan?
7: 我们要实现生产、物流到仓储全流程的数字化转型升级，特别是要利用 AI 技术实现单点应用到企业生产经营全流程。

0: Tian Kuo. I have been looking forward to this lecture for a long time. The lecturer is a practitioner who has achieved remarkable results in smart manufacturing.
1: 未来的制造业企业竞争的核心就是数字化能力。在一个智能工厂，几个工人就可以管理几十上百台的自动化装备。用一句形象的话来说，工人可以坐着把钱给挣了。
0: A smart factory that we earn money while sitting, what does it actually looks like? Deputy Jiang can show us.
2: Let's go.
3: Let's go.
4: See that? This is the workshop where you earn money while sitting.
5: Measuring tools unfold the eye of the industry, from a tiny screw to a massive